0: where learning English is fun.
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0: Well, you've come to the right place.
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0: Stay tuned. Well, once again, welcome to English World.
1: 再次欢迎您收听英语世界。
0: This is your friend Mark.
1: And I'm your friend 郭文杰。
0: And how are you?
1: 那听友你今天好吗?
0: What have you done so far today?
1: 那今天到目前为止你做了哪些事情呢?
0: We are so glad that you took time to listen to us.
1: 我们很高兴呢你花时间呢来听这个节目。
0: 15 minutes is not long.
1: Not long. 一刻钟的时间是很短的。
0: It can pass very quickly.
1: 可以啊，很快呢就过去了。
0: But you are making good use of this time to learn.
1: 但是如今呢你好好的利用这一刻钟来学习。
0: And that's great.
1: 这实在是太好了。
0: We hope you find this time with us helpful.
1: 希望这段学习的时间呢对您很有帮助。
0: So, Wenjie,
1: yes?
0: Shall we start today's lesson?
1: Of course.
0: Good.
1: Let's get on with it.
0: Mm-hmm. It's time for fun with phrases.
1: 趣味语句
0: Time.
1: Time, 时间时光
0: We often say,
1: 西方人通常会说
0: Take time.
1: Take time, 花时间
0: Use time.
1: Use time.用时间
0: Spend time
1: Spend time 花时间
0: Waste time
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0: Make time
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0: Find time
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0: In this modern world, everything is moving fast.
1: 在这个现代社会里呢，凡事都讲求快速。
0: Since the time we wake up in the morning,
1: 从早上呢一觉醒来
0: ，it's go go go.
1: 我们呢就是马不停蹄的 go go go.
0: There's work.
1: 那有工作的事情。
0: There's school.
1: 有学校的事情。
0: Or family matters.
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0: We need to buy groceries.
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0: We have errands to run.
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0: and business to take care of.
1: 也有众多的事情要处理、要 take care of business.
0: We are busy, busy.
1: 我们呢是忙得不得了的。
0: Being occupied with all kinds of activities.
1: 被各样的活动呢是填得满满的。
0: There is a saying.
1: 那有一句西方的谚语这么说。
0: Time is everything.
1: 时间就是一切。
0: But there's never enough time.
1: 但是时间呢，永远都是不够用的。
0: And listener friends, do you feel the same way?
1: 那听友，你是否觉得也是如此呢?
0: Well, coming up next, we're going to hear a conversation between two co-workers.
1: 接着呢，我们来听两位同事的对话。
2: Excuse me.
3: Hey.You seem to be in a hurry.
2: Yeah, there's no time to waste. I need to get this done today.
3: Take it easy. You are very stressed.
2: I've got a lot of deadlines. I'm not sure I can finish everything I have to do.
3: Well, take a coffee break. You need it.
2: As a matter of fact, I've already taken one. No time to talk. Got to run now.
3: Wait, you dropped some papers.
1: 现在马可跟文杰我来为您解释绘画的内容。
2: Excuse me.
0: Excuse me.
1: 对不起，借过。
3: Hey, you seem to be in a hurry.
0: Hey, you seem to be in a hurry.
1: Hey, 你看起来匆匆忙忙的呀。
2: Yeah, there's no time to waste. I need to get this done today.
0: Yeah, there's no time to waste. I need to get this done today.
1: 对呀、啊，不能够浪费时间。我今天下班前要把这个做完呢。
3: Take it easy. You are very stressed.
0: Take it easy. You are very stressed.
1: 慢慢来，我看你呀、啊，紧张兮兮的。
2: I've got a lot of deadlines. I'm not sure I can finish everything I have to do.
0: I've got a lot of deadlines. I'm not sure I can finish

0: everything I have to do.
1: 我啊，有很多截止的日期要赶啊，我看我做不完该做的东西呢。
2: Well, take a coffee break. You need it.
0: Well, take a coffee break. You need it.
1: 哎，喝杯咖啡休息一下会对您有帮助，你很需要的。
3: As a matter of fact, I've already taken one. No time to talk, got to run now.
0: As a matter of fact, I've already taken one. No time to talk, got to run now.
1: 事实上，我已经休息过了，没时间跟您聊了，该走了。
2: Wait, you dropped some papers.
0: Wait.You dropped some papers.
1: 等一等啊，你把文件给掉在地上了。
0: So, listener friends, does this conversation sound familiar to you?
1: 那以上的情况对你来说是否听来很熟悉呢？
0: In the West, we often have something called a coffee break.
1: 那在西方呢，有所谓的咖啡休息时间。So, Mark, how long is it? 有多长的时间呢？
0: Well, it usually lasts about 10 to 20 minutes.
1: 哦，大约呢是十到二十分钟的时间。
0: And how about in Asia? Do you have a break for tea?
1: 哦，他问在亚洲呢是否有喝茶休息的时间呢？ Of course, but you will be surprised.
0: Oh?
1: We often take a break to nap.
0: A nap break?
1: Yes.
0: Wow.
1: 在亚洲呢，我们有时还会有午睡休息的时间，对吧？
0: Well, I would love to have a nap break.
1: 他说啊，午睡休息呢，是他求之不得的事情呢。
0: All right, friends. Let's listen and review today's dialogue now, once again.
1: 现在呢，我们来复习今天的每日会话。
3: Excuse me.
2: Hey.You seem to be in a hurry.
3: Yeah, there's no time to waste. I need to get this done today.
2: Take it easy. You are very stressed.
3: I've got a lot of deadlines. I'm not sure I can finish everything I have to do.
2: Well, take a coffee break. You need it.
3: As a matter of fact, I've already taken one. No time to talk. Got to run now.
2: Wait, you dropped some papers.
0: It's time for a poem on Take Time.
1: 诗文欣赏
0: Take time to work.
1: 花点时间来工作
0: It's the price of success.
1: 那是成功的代价
0: Take time to think.
1: 花点时间去思想
0: It's the source of power.
1: 那是力量的来源
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1: 那是智慧的基础
0: Take time to play
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1: 用些时间去欢笑
0: It is the music of the soul
1: 那是灵魂的音乐
0: Take time to dream.
1: 花点时间来梦想。
0: It is what the future is made of.
1: 未来是靠梦想所架构成的。
0: Hey, Wenjie.
1: Yes?
0: What things come to your mind that you should take time to do?
1: Oh, a lot. 我想到很多呢，我们都应该花时间去做的事情啊。
0: Like?
1: Take time to be quiet. 找出时间来安静。
0: Well, we do need time to reflect and seek God.
1: Right. 我们需要呢有回想跟寻求神的时候了。And take time to pray. 找时间来祷告啊。
0: Well said. Prayer is the greatest power on earth.
1: 祷告呢是世界上最伟大的力量。And take time to love and to be loved. 花时间呢去爱人还有被爱。
0: Well, love is God's greatest gift.
1: 的确啊，爱是神给人最大的礼物了。How about you, Mark?
0: Well, for me, I think take time to rest.
1: Yes.
0: To exercise.
1: Uh-huh.
0: And to relax.
1: Uh-huh. 他倒是想到呢，要找时间休息，花时间做运动，还有放松自己了。
0: It's time for the verse of the week.
1: 每周金句
0: Be very careful then how you live.
1: 你们要谨慎行事。
0: Not as unwise, but as wise.
1: 不要像愚昧人，当像智慧人。
0: Making the most of every opportunity.
1: 要爱惜光阴。
0: Because the days are evil.
1: 因为现今的世代邪恶。
0: Ephesians 5 verses 15 and 16.
1: 以弗所书第五章十五十六节。
0: Be very careful then how you live, not as unwise, but as wise, making the most of every opportunity, because the days are evil. Ephesians 5 verses 15 and 16.You know, the Bible instructs us to be wise.
1: 圣经呢教导我们呢要做智慧人、聪明人。
0: Time is a gift from God.
1: 时光、时间是神所赐的礼物。
0: How we use time is our gift back to God.
1: 那我们怎么样使用时间是我们回报神的礼物。
0: We should make the most of every opportunity.
1: 我们呢要爱惜光阴，好好的使用神给的机会。
0: In other words, we should redeem the time.
1: 换句话说呢，我们要赎回光阴。
0: Redeem the time that was lost or wasted before.
1: 要买赎回来过往呢那些被荒废的时光了。
0: So take time right now with God.
1: 而现今呢我们就应该要花时间来亲近神。
0: Take time to know His will.
1: 花时间来明白主的旨意
0: and make time to do what's pleasing to him
1: 而且去做合乎神喜悦的事情
0: Well, listener friends, our time is up again
1: 那听友节目时间又差不多了
0: This was a good time that we spent together with you
1: 我们呢真的是一起度过了美好的时光
0: Let's do this again next time
1: 我们下回呢还可以再相会的
0: Spend some time with us on English World
1: 在英语世界里再度跟我们相会
0: And so until next time, this is your radio friend Mark
1: And I am your radio friend 郭文杰
0: We pray that God will bless you. 再见 Okay, Wenjie, that's about it. I think we're done.
1: Yeah.
0: Let's go have a little coffee break. What do you say?
1: Sounds good to me.
0: Oh, wait a second.
1: Yeah.
0: You're not thinking of that nap break, are you?
1: Well, it's that time of the day, you know.
0: Oh, yeah, you know what? That's a good idea.
4: 刚才为您播出的是普世佳音制作的《放眼天下》节目。我们的网址是 Chinese 连接线 goodnews.org Chinese 连接线 goodnews.org 下次再会。

0: 长老执事跟弟兄姐妹是一样的。
1: For elders, deacons, and brothers and sisters are all the same.
0: 这是一个职分，不是一个名望。
1: It is only a position and not a status.
0: 这是一个职分，不是一个地位。
1: It is only a responsibility to carry out.
0: 有人说我做完了执事就可以升长老。
1: Some said that once I become, after I become a deacon, I could become promoted to be an elder.
0: 有些人做了一辈子执事，就是一直执事。
1: But others have been an elder or a deacon all his life.
0: 为什么呢
1: ？Why?
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1: Whether you are a deacon or an elder depends on your gifts.
0: 不是根据你有没有才干。
1: Not depending on your talent.
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1: The scripture didn't say that if a person has a gift of preaching, he should be an elder, otherwise he should be a janitor.
0: 不是根据才干，而是根据恩赐。
1: It's not according to what you can do, but according to your gift.
0: 更重要的是根据这个人在神的面前他的生活见证。
1: More importantly, is dependent upon his testimony in front of people and in front of God.
0: 所以做执事的人不贪不义的事情。
1: So a deacon cannot have dishonest gain.
0: 不是为名望，不是为地位，也不是为金钱。
1: Not for fame, not for money, not for status.
0: 更不是为了人的称许。
1: And not for the praises of people.
0: 乃是为着上帝所给我的拣选跟托付。
1: But it is on the selection by God and His commission.
0: 第二，这里我们看到讲到执事的属灵生活。
1: Second, we look at the deacon's spiritual life.
0: 第九节说要存清洁的心，固守真道的奥秘。
1: The verse 9 talks about clear conscience and keep hold of deep truth of the faith.
0: 然后这等人也要受试，先受试验。若没有可遮之处，然后叫他们做执事。
1: And they must first be tested, and if there is nothing against them, let them serve as deacons.
0: 这里讲到一个做执事的人对上帝的道的一种态度。
1: And here we are talking about the attitude of the deacons must have on the truth of God.
0: 他说要固守真道的奥秘。
1: He must keep hold of the deep truth of the faith.
0: 这边讲到真道的时候，特别说这是一个奥秘的真道。
1: Here, when he talks about truth, he's talking about deep truth.
0: 那这个真理是整个生命的一切。
1: And this encompasses the whole life.
0: 那这个真道要怎么样持守
1: ？And how can we keep our deep truth?
0: 这里说要存清洁的良心。
1: And it is with a clear conscience.
0: 这一句话的意思就是说，我们要用清洁的良心，把上帝的奥秘的道存在我们的心里。
1: In other words, we must have a clear conscience so that we can keep God's deep truth within our hearts.
0: 清洁的良心就是我问心无愧。
1: Clear conscience means that you can ask yourself and find that you have no guilt.
0: 来，一个固守正道的人是要有这个 conviction 的人，要有信念的人。
1: In order to keep hold of the deep truth, one must have conviction.
0: 所以把上帝的道不折不扣地存在我们的心里。
1: And therefore, the deep truth of God must be truly kept in our hearts.
0: 我们行真道的人不是没有人抵挡。
1: When we try to walk the path of truth, we will encounter barriers.
0: 我们会有难处。
1: We will have difficulties.
0: 因为真道一直是要受抵挡的。
1: Because the way of truth is always has always a lot of barriers.
0: 但是我们也需要为真道争辩。
1: But we must try to defend the truth.
0: 一个做领袖的人
1: And as a leader,
0: 不管你怎么样做
1: No matter how you do it,
0: 都会有人反对
1: Someone will be against you.
0: 所以我们要面对这些
1: So we have to face them.
0: 但是我们必须要有信念
1: But we must have a conviction.
0: 如果我们妥协的话
1: Because if we were to compromise,
0: 有的人会喜欢你
1: Some will like you.
0: 有的人会反对你
1: Others will dislike
0: you. 如果你固守真道的话
1: But if you hold on to the deep truth,
0: 也有人会反对你。
1: Some will be against you.
0: 也有人会喜欢你。
1: And some others will still like you.
0: 那怎么办呢
1: ？So what are you supposed to do?
0: 我情愿固守真道而受人反对，我不愿意妥协而受人欢迎。
1: I would rather to keep hold of the deep truth and be opposed by people rather than be compromised and be liked by people.
0: 然后这里说做的人要先受试验。
1: And then they must first be tested.
0: 若没有可责的处，然后叫他们做执事。
1: And then if there is nothing against them, let them serve as deacons.
0: 那圣经这里没有告诉我们说应该怎么样来试验。
1: The scripture did not tell us how to test them.
0: 有些教会牧师按立的时候要考试。
1: And in some churches, before elders, pastors are installed, they have to undergo a test.
0: 要写论文。
1: They have to write a thesis.
0: 我们教会也要写论文。
1: And in this church, we have to write a thesis too.
0: 要把他们的信仰写出来。
1: They have to write down their faith.
0: 他们要回答一些侍奉里面的问题。
1: And they have to answer some of the questions about serving.
0: 但是我想这些只是一些比较粗糙的事情。
1: But this is only a very rough cut at a test.
0: 真正的试验乃是这一个人在人的面前怎么样。
1: The real test comes when we can see how this person behaves in front of people.
0: 在圣经教会做执事。
1: To be a deacon in the Bible church.
0: 我们没有明文的规定。
1: We don't have a written condition, qualification.
0: 但是有几件事情我想我们是在遵守。
1: But I believe we are adhering to some principle.
0: 第一个，我们要看这个人对主的委身如何。
1: First, we must determine if he is committed to the Lord.
0: 他到底对主是怎么样的一个态度？
1: How does he treat our Lord?
0: 那有的时候人跟上帝的关系，我们从外表上看不出来。
1: Some may argue that you cannot judge a person's relationship with God.
0: 但是我们知道，一个爱主的人一定爱教会。
1: But we know that a person who loves the Lord will love the church.
0: 因此我们看说这个人对教会的态度怎么样。
1: So we can determine that by determining their attitude towards the church.
0: 他是不是爱这个教会？
1: Does he love the church?
0: 他是不是把这个教会当作是他的家？
1: Does he treat the church as his own family?
0: 我不是说你们还有很多人没有加入中华圣经教会就不爱主。
1: I'm not saying that those of you who are not members do not love the church and the Lord.
0: 但是我发现有很多的弟兄姐妹，他们来到这个城里面的时候，神带领他们去一个教会。
1: But I noticed that many brothers and sisters, when God lead them into this town, God also lead them to a church.
0: 然后他们去了，来到这个教会。
1: And they come to this church.
0: 当他们来到这个教会的时候。
1: And when they come to this church,
0: 他们跟弟兄姐妹相处。
1: They have fellowship with brothers and sisters.
0: 参加崇拜。
1: They take part in worship.
0: 参加主日学。
1: They take part in Sunday
0: school. 参加教会其他的活动。
1: And they take part in many other activities.
0: 他们觉得这个是他们的属灵的家。
1: And they find this to be their spiritual home.
0: 所以他们马上就采取行动。
1: So they take immediate action.
0: 他说我愿意属于这个家。
1: That I want to belong to this
0: family. 我愿意在这个家里敬重。
1: And I want to be faithful to this
0: family. 我要把我这个我现在神带领我在这个地方的这段时间献给这个教会，献给主。
1: And I want to offer my time in this church to this church and to the Lord.
0: 所以我们要看这个人是不是爱这个教会。
1: So we must see whether the person loves the church.
0: 因为从爱教会来看爱主。
1: Because a person who loves the church loves the Lord.
0: 第二，我们看到这个人是不是过一个分别为圣的生活。
1: And secondly, we look at to see if the person lives a holy life.
0: 我相信长老会提名的时候不是随随便便。
1: The board of elders, when nominating deacons, do not treat this casually.
0: 现在长老会有九位同工。
1: Right now, there are nine co-workers in the board of elders.
0: 每一个被提名的执事。
1: Everyone who is nominated to be a deacon
0: 必须要九个人都同意。
1: Has to be agreed upon unanimously by all nine elders and pastors.
0: 如果是有一个人不同意，
1: as long as there is one dissent,
0: 那这个弟兄或者这个姐妹就不能被提名。
1: Then this brother or this sister cannot be nominated.
0: 说起来也不是很容易。
1: And this is not easy.
0: 啊，有些是我们个人对某些人的一些认识。
1: It may due to our personal knowledge of a particular person.
0: 我们在提名的时候绝对不是说批评。
1: In the process of nomination, it's not for the sake of criticism.
0: 乃是说到底我们把这位弟兄或者这位姊妹放在这个职份上对他有没有好处。
1: Rather, it is trying to determine if putting this brother or sisters in that particular position, whether it is fruitful to him or to her.
0: 我相信我们在做这个 在这个 professional 这个 world 里面，在这个专业的世界里面，你们知道，在这个治理里面有一个 principle 叫做 Peter's principle， 彼得的原则。
1: Well, most of us who are in the professional world, we know of a principle called the Peter's principle.
0: 那就是说，把一个人放在一个职位上、一个地位上，是他的能力所不能够到的。
1: And it says that if you were to place a person in a position that exceeds his ability,
0: 那这个人没有办法承担这个责任。
1: And this person will not be able to shoulder the responsibility.
0: 对他不但是没有好处。
1: Not only that it is no use for that person,
0: 反而会害了他。
1: On the contrary, you'll be damaging to him.
0: 那这也是为什么圣经告诉我们初入教的不可以做监督。
1: And that's why the scriptures tell us that those who have been remarried cannot be,
0: 初入教的。
1: Those who are new Christians cannot be elders.
0: 我们也要考虑哪一个人比较适合哪一个职分。
1: And we have also to consider who is more suitable for what position.
0: 我通常不揭露这些事情。
1: I don't usually reveal this fact.
0: 但是也许我，因为我们过去有些反应，就是说我们教会这个沟通不够。
1: But there have been some comments that we don't have enough communications in the church.
0: 我想这个不是什么秘密。
1: And I don't consider this any
0: secret. 今年我们选文字部的时候。
1: And this year when we were considering the department for literature.
0: 我们考虑了两个弟兄。
1: We considered two brothers.
0: 我们觉得陈继堂弟兄很适合。
1: We found that Peter Chan was very suitable.
0: 我们也觉得唐丽华弟兄很适合。
1: And we also found Vincent Tong to be suitable.
0: 但是我们考虑的结果。
1: But after the process of consideration,
0: 如果要陈继堂做文字部的执事，
1: if we were to nominate Peter Chan to be the deacon for literature,
0: 我们这个磐石就会有问题。
1: Then there will be a problem with the Rock newsletter.
0: 我们觉得陈弟兄编磐石编得非常好。
1: And we felt that Peter has been very effective in being the editor of Rock.
0: 我们觉得唐丽华弟兄在文字上面也很有恩赐。
1: And we also found that Vincent also has a great gift in the area of literature.
0: 把我们的图书馆做得井井有条。
1: He has a very organized fashion, organize our library.
0: 两个人都好。
1: Both of them are good.
0: 所以我们考虑的结果这样决定。
1: So in the end, this is our decision.
0: 这个并不是说这个好，那个不好。
1: It is not a matter of who is better than the other.
0: 很可惜的只有一个文字部。
1: Unfortunately, there's only one deacon for literature.
0: 还有的人。
1: And there are others.
0: 我们觉得他可以做。
1: That we felt that they may be able to have the responsibility.
0: 比如说今年我们的财政部已经做满了三年。
1: For example, the current deacon for finance has already served 3 years.
0: 我们也请就是提名了一些的人。
1: And we have nominated others.
0: 他们有个人的难处。
1: But because of their personal difficulty.
0: 后来我们就想到杨鸿飞。
1: So we finally thought about Humphrey.
0: 他以前做了四年。
1: He too had served 4 years a while ago and he did very well.
0: 我们考虑他。
1: So we were considering him.
0: 可是我们考虑的时候。
1: But when we considered him.
0: 他现在很参与这个中国大陆福音事工非常的深入。
1: We found that he is deeply involved in the ministry to the mainland Chinese.
0: 我们觉得如果把他拉出来。
1: And we felt that if we were to remove him from the ministry.
0: 这个工作会受一些亏损。
1: That will be quite damaging to
0: them. 所以在我们衡量的时候，
1: So as we weigh all the pros and cons,
0: 我们觉得让他先继续再做大陆学者工作。
1: We decided that Humphrey should stay and continue his ministry with the Chinese, mainland Chinese.
0: 所以弟兄姐妹，我让你们知道。
1: So brothers and sisters, I want you to know.
0: 不是说你不够资格。
1: Not that you are not qualified.
0: 如果我们照着圣经里面所讲的话。
1: If we were to do according to the scriptures,
0: 很多人够资格,
1: there are many people who are qualified,
0: 但是不一定能做执事,
1: but not all of them can be a deacon.
0: 就算你没有做执事,
1: and even if you are not a deacon,
0: 就算你没有做长老,
1: even if you are not an elder,
0: 你并不比任何一个人低一等,
1: you are not any lower than others.
0: 因为在神的面前,
1: For in the eyes of God, we are all the same.
0: 但是我们在神在人面前，我们属灵的生活是怎么样？
1: But in front of God and in front of people, what is our spiritual life? Do we lead a life that is holy? And then we have to ask ourselves, is our serving effective? In a church that has got shared leadership,
0: we need a
1: attitude.We must have the spirit of community. We must be able to work with others.
0: 很多人说你们教会的这个长执会为什么开会时间那么短？
1: Some ask as to why the board meeting are so short.
0: 我去一些教会，他们长执会开会都是从下午四点开到凌晨一点。
1: I have been to churches where the board meeting start at 4 p.m. and last to 1 a.m. in the morning.
0: 主要的一个我想就是大家比较同心
1: And I think the reason is that we are united
0: 不是没有不同的意见
1: It's not that we don't have differences of opinion
0: 但是比较能够接纳别人的意见
1: But we are more willing to accept other people's
0: opinion 然后不坚持到底
1: And do not insist on our own
0: 所以这个服事的效果就会大
1: And then we will be more effective in our service
0: 第二我们要看到底我们服事是服事自己呢还是服事主
1: And then we have to see whether we are serving ourselves or are we serving God.
0: 是服侍自己还是服侍人，怎么可以知道？
1: How can we tell whether we are serving ourselves or serving people?
0: 如果这个事情你负责，
1: If you are responsible for this,
0: 你就热心得不得了。
1: You will be very zealous.
0: 如果这个事情你不负责，
1: And if that is not your responsibility,
0: 你就不来。
1: You don't come at all.
0: 我看这个是服侍自己。
1: Then I think you are serving yourself.
0: 因为在教会里面每一个事情都重要。
1: Because in the church, everything is important.
0: 你不负责的时候，
1: Even though you are not responsible for it, you still have to participate.
0: 所以我们从这些角度来看，
1: So we look at them from all these perspectives.
0: 然后我们尽所能的，
1: And then we try our best.
0: 经过祷告，
1: Through prayer.
0: 九位长老牧师，
1: Through the prayer of the nine elders and pastors.
0: 大家一致通过，
1: And then unanimously agree on them. And then we nominate.
0: 然后被教会的会员来印证
1: And then they are to be confirmed by the membership.
0: 今天我们要案例这些三位新的执事跟八位已经案例过的执事一起就职
1: And today we are going to ordain three new deacons and to install all 11 deacons.
0: 我想我们不光是说我们投一个票就了解。
1: Let us not think that I have cast my vote and that's the end of it.
0: 但是我们每一位弟兄姐妹都要跟这些长老执事们一起同心合意的来兴旺福音。
1: Rather, we must identify and be united with the elders and the deacons to preach the gospel.
0: 然后这边第三方面是讲到这个执事的人际关系。
1: The third section of this passage talks about relational life of a deacon.
0: 那这个人际关系主要的是讲到他在家里面跟妻子的关系，跟或者跟丈夫的关系，或者跟儿女的关系。
1: Here it talks about the relationship with the spouse and the children in the household.
0: 对妻子要忠心专一。
1: Must be faithful to the wife.
0: 做一个妇人的丈夫。
1: And to be the husband.Of but one wife.
0: 在男女的关系上要守节心清。
1: In this male-female relationship, he must be pure and holy.
0: 不光是守节，心也要清。
1: Not only the hands must be clean, but the heart.
0: 然后这里说要好好管理儿女和自己的家。
1: And he must manage his children and his household well.
0: 儿女之间的关系要好。
1: The relationship between the children must be good.
0: 要得到儿女的尊重。
1: He must be respected by his children.
0: 能够要带领儿女走神的道路。
1: And to be able to lead his children to follow the path of God.
0: 然后这样的人才能够做有效的执事。
1: Only then can they be effective deacons.
0: 而十一节我说这是个附注。
1: I look at verse 11 as an excursion.
0: 这边有一个说女执事也是如此。
1: It says that in the same way, the wives are to be women of worthy of respect.
0: 那在英文圣经是翻作太太。
1: The English version talks about the wives of the deacon.
0: 中文的小字做女人。
1: Whereas in the in the footnotes for the Chinese version, it talks about a woman.
0: 在原文的圣经是用一个女人。
1: And in the original version, it also talks about woman.
0: 或者说太太。
1: Or wife.
0: 所以有些人说教会没有女执事。
1: So some therefore argue that there is no deaconess in the church.
0: 但是这一个字呢，可能有三个意思。
1: But I think there are possibly three different meanings.
0: 一个是女执事。
1: One meaning deaconess.
0: 一个是执事的妻子。
1: Another interpretation is the wife of a deacon.
0: 一个是执事的帮手。
1: And the other is the helper of a deacon.
0: 所以因为这个意义上不是那么清楚。
1: And since the actual meaning is not very clear,
0: 我们教会没有坚持说没有女执事。
1: Our church do not insist that there is no position of deaconess.
0: 但是我们非常知道在圣经里面很清楚地给我们看到姐妹们在教会里面的事工上扮演着非常重要的角色。
1: But the scripture taught us that the sisters plays a very important role in the church.
0: 不管有职分或者没有职分。
1: Regardless of whether you have an official position.
0: 我们都能够在主的工作上有所贡献。
1: We can all contribute.To the ministry for God.
0: 如果我们照着圣经这样所说
1: And if we were to go according to the scriptures,
0: 保罗告诉我们说因为善做执事的自己就得到美好的地步
1: Paul tells us that those who serve well will gain excellent standing
0: 并且在基督耶稣里的真道上大有胆量
1: And will have great assurance in their faith in Christ Jesus.
0: 总过来说
1: In conclusion,
0: 一个这样在神面前追求属灵的一个人
1: a person who seeks God,
0: 领受神的这个职分
1: and are willing to take up this responsibility from God,
0: 他能够被人尊重
1: he can be respected by people,
0: 他能够被神所爱
1: he can be loved by God,
0: 然后他在主的真道上就大有胆量
1: and then in the deep truth of God, he will have faith,
0: 他敢讲上帝要他讲的话
1: He will be able to speak up for what God wants to say.
0: 他能够为真道做美好的见证。
1: And he can testify for the truth.
0: 服侍主是上算的。It pays to serve Jesus.
1: It pays to serve Jesus.
0: 但是我们不需要等到有配的时候才服侍。
1: But we do not have to wait until we are rewarded.
0: 把我们的生命献上就服侍他。
1: Let us offer our lives and serve him.
0: 天父我们谢谢你让我们再次在你话语的光照下知道怎样做一个服侍你的仆人
1: Dear Heavenly Father we thank you that you use your words to teach us how to be a servant to you
0: 我们感谢你赐给我们恩典能力
1: We thank you for giving us gifts and abilities
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1: We pray that whatever we do, we are serving you and not serving people.
0: 是你的心得满足。
1: May your hearts be satisfied.
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1: And we pray in the name of Jesus Christ.
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1: Dear Lord Jesus Christ, we thank you for your calling.
0: 让我们到你的面前来。
1: That we can come before you.
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1: And we can place all our burden in front of you.
0: 因为你眷顾我们。
1: For you care for us.
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1: Glorious God, we thank you.
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1: We thank you for the opportunity to worship you.
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1: For you are the true and living God.
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1: And through Jesus Christ, the Word made flesh.
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1: And through knowing Jesus Christ, you allow us to establish an everlasting relationship with you.
0: 今天早晨我们再一次用心灵和诚实来拜你。
1: This morning we come to worship you in truth and in spirit.
0: 让我们的灵与你的灵相通。
1: May our spirit be connected to your spirit.
0: 愿你的灵向我们心灵的深处说话。
1: And may your spirit speak to the innermost part of our heart.
0: 我们等候那日的来临。
1: We wait upon the coming of the day.
0: 我们将与你面对面的相见。
1: The day we will see you face to face.
0: 感谢祷告奉靠耶稣基督圣名。
1: And we give thanks and pray in the holy name of Jesus Christ.
0: Amen. Amen. 在我们每一个相信耶稣基督的人的生命里面。
1: In the life of each one of us who have believed in Jesus Christ.
0: 我相信我们都有一个很大的渴望，就是我能够见到主耶稣。
1: We all have a hope, and that is to see Jesus Christ.
0: 有的时候这样的愿望是非常的迫切。
1: And sometimes such urge to see Jesus face to face is so urgent.
0: 迫切到一种地步，在历史上，在现今这个时代，已经有很多的人看见了耶稣。
1: And so many people have claimed that they have seen Jesus.
0: 但是如果我们真正的用圣经的真理来做一个比对的时候，
1: But if we were to study the words in the scriptures,
0: 我们发现这里面有很多的问题。
1: We will find that there are a lot of problems.
0: 我最近读了这本书，叫做林恩派的混乱 Charismatic Chaos.
1: I've been reading this book called Charismatic Chaos.
0: 这边讲到一个医生，他上了天堂。
1: And in it was a description of a doctor who claimed he had been to heaven.
0: 那在天上他看到了有各种不同的房间。
1: And in heaven he saw many different rooms.
0: 有一个房间是把所有我们人在地上所讲的话都记录在那里。
1: And in one of the rooms, he found a record of all the words that we have uttered on earth.
0: 他说是一个 immense area where all the idle words spoken by Christians are kept, retained until after Christians give an account of them.
1: 有一个非常大的房间里面，充满了我们所说的一切的闲话，基督徒所说的闲话，而且有一天我们会要面对面跟神交账。
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1: And angels were sewing our robes.
0: 另外一个地方说，耶稣现在正在监工来盖那些的mansions.
1: And another place he saw Jesus was directing the laborer building mansions.
0: 然后有一个圣灵的电梯。
1: And then there is an elevator for the Holy Spirit.
0: 另外一个事情。
1: And then there's another event.
0: 他说有一个人他很想要看耶稣。
1: He said a person was dying to see Jesus.
0: 那有一天耶稣就神就向他显现。
1: And one day God appeared to him.
0: 因为他是一个照相师。
1: Because he's a photographer.
0: 所以他就把那个神的显现就照下来了。
1: He captured the image of God on film.
0: 他说我相信上帝把他的形象给了我。
1: He said, I believe God gave me an image of himself to share.
0: 所以他就把这个照下来以后，
1: so after he has captured this on film,
0: 然后他就 放大到八乘十。
1: He made copies of them, blown up copies of 8x10.
0: 然后一张九块九毛五。
1: And he sells them $9.95 each.
0: 那另外一个故事他说到。
1: And there's another story.
0: 有一个小孩。
1: There was a little child.
0: 八岁的时候。
1: When he was 8.
0: 耶稣三次，第三次向他显现。
1: While he was 8, Jesus appeared to him for the third time.
0: 当耶稣第三次向他显现的时候，他是11岁。
1: I'm sorry, when Jesus appeared to him for the third time, he was already 11.
0: 他说耶稣走到他的房间。
1: He said, Jesus walked through the front door of my house.
0: 然后他正在看电视，这个电视的节目是 Laverne and Shirley.
1: And while he was watching Laverne and Shirley on television,
0: 然后耶稣进来以后就电视机就自动的关掉了。
1: And when Jesus entered the room, the TV went off by itself.
0: 然后耶稣要他研究一些那些将军那些伟大人物的传记。
1: And then Jesus wanted him to study the biography of the famous people such as generals.
0: 研究他们为什么成功。
1: And to do research as to why they have been successful.
0: 研究他们为什么失败。
1: Why they have been failures.
0: 然后那些地方你不要学。
1: And to avoid those places of failures.
0: 然后耶稣就离开了。
1: And then Jesus left him.
0: 当离开耶稣离开以后。
1: And after Jesus left,
0: 电视机又嘣又上来了，又开了。
1: The TV turned on by itself.
0: 然后他说，我继续的看 Laverne and Shirley.
1: And the child said that he continued to watch Laverne and Shirley.
0: 那这些的事情，我们今天怎么样来看？
1: Now how today as Christians how do we look at all these events?
0: 今天我们也常常听到一些人说我看到了耶稣。
1: Today we also hear many people claim that they have seen Jesus.
0: 耶稣穿一个白色的袍子向我显现。
1: Jesus was in a white robe and he appeared to me.
0: 那圣经里面不可否认的告诉我们说耶稣多次的向人显现。
1: We cannot deny that in the scriptures Jesus has appeared to many people.
0: 但是耶稣显现的时候是在什么时间？
1: But when did Jesus appear to these people?
0: 耶稣显现的时候是在他复活以后升天以前。
1: It was between the time after his resurrection and before his ascension.
0: 那唯一的一个例外。
1: The only exception.
0: 那就是耶稣基督向保罗显现。
1: Was that Jesus also appeared to Paul?
0: 但是耶稣向保罗显现的时候。
1: But when Jesus appeared to Paul,
0: 在大马色的路上。
1: On his road to Damascus,
0: 圣经告诉我们耶稣是看见了一道大光。
1: The scriptures tell us that Paul saw a bright light.
0: 听到了声音。
1: And he heard the noise.
0: 但是圣经没有告诉我们说保罗看见了耶稣的形体。
1: But the Bible did not say that Paul saw the physical body of Jesus.
0: 因此我们需要从圣经的教导里面来看到底耶稣的显现与我是什么样的关系。
1: And so we must study the vision of seeing Jesus from the point of view of scriptures.
0: 你曾经肉眼见过耶稣吗？
1: Have you seen Jesus physically?
0: 或者说你在异象里面看到过耶稣？
1: Or have you seen him in a vision?
0: 根据我自己的判断的话
1: In my own judgment,
0: 那我自己的判断是根据圣经 来看的
1: which is based upon the scriptures.
0: 神今天耶稣基督今天不以任何的形象或者是异象来向我们显现。
1: My conclusion is that Jesus will not appear to anyone either physically or in a vision.
0: 耶稣今天是借着圣灵借着上帝的话语向我们说话。
1: Today, Jesus speaks to us through the Holy Spirit and through his recorded words.
0: 今天有不少的人在那里标榜自己属灵的经验。
1: Today, many people are expounding their own spiritual experience.
0: 保罗在使徒行传里面有记载保罗七次看到异象。
1: In the book of Acts, it was recorded seven times.That Paul had visions.
0: 但是保罗自己从来没有讲他自己所经历的这些异象。
1: But Paul himself had never described his own visions.
0: 只有一次，保罗在提摩太后书告诉我们说，他在最痛苦的时候，很多的他的同工朋友都离开他的时候，他说只有主站在我旁边。
1: The only time was in 2 Timothy, when Paul said that while he was in pain and in suffering, many people have left him, except that Jesus was standing beside him.
0: 今天早晨我们要看保罗生命里面一个很重要的经验。
1: And this morning we want to study one very important experience in Paul's life.
0: 那就是保罗的三重天的经验。
1: And that is his experience of the third heaven.
0: 保罗怎么说这件事情呢？
1: How did Paul describe this event?
0: 哥林多后书十二章第一节，他说：“我自夸固然无益。”
1: In chapter 12 of 2 Corinthians, Paul said, "I must go on boasting."
0: 但是我是不得已的。
1: Although there is nothing to be gained.
0: 保罗讲这件事情是被逼出来的。
1: In other words, Paul had to say this because he was forced to do so.
0: 保罗得到这个极大的意象是在14年之前。
1: The vision that he got happened 14 years ago.
0: 但是14年来他从来没有讲过这件事情。
1: And for 14 years, he had never discussed this event.
0: 但是在哥林多的教会里面，
1: But then in the church of the Corinth,
0: 有很多所谓有恩赐的人。
1: There were many people who claimed to be gifted.
0: 也有很多假使徒。
1: And many false apostles.
0: 对保罗使徒的权柄予以挑战。
1: And they were challenging the apostleship of Paul.
0: 他说：“你看到主吗？”
1: They said, "Have you seen the Lord?"
0: 你能行神迹吗？
1: Can you perform miracles?
0: 你有说方言吗？
1: Can you speak in tongues?
0: 不是用，我们都是说过方言的。
1: We all have spoken in tongues.
0: 我们都是见过异象的。
1: We all have seen visions.
0: 我们都是行过神迹的。
1: We all have performed miracles.
0: 所以他们就用这些的话来在那里破坏保罗的使徒的身份。
1: And they use all this to try to destroy the credential of Paul.
0: 所以保罗说，我自夸是没有什么好处。
1: So Paul said that there's nothing to be gained by boasting.
0: 但是我是不得已的。
1: But I must go on.
0: 如今我要说到主的显现和启示。
1: And I will go on to the visions and revelations from the Lord.
0: 那第二节他说，我认得一个人在基督里。
1: And in verse 2 he says, I know a man in Christ.
0: 他前14年被提到第三层天上去。
1: Who 14 years ago was caught up to the third heaven.
0: 那我相信保罗的这个三层天的经验跟我刚刚所念的这本书里面这个人的上天的经验是完全不同的。
1: And I believe that what Paul was describing as his experience of the third heaven is totally different from what I read from the book of the man who had been to heaven.
0: 因为我相信圣经正确过于任何人的记述。
1: Because I believe in the infallibility of the Bible much more than anything else.
0: 第四节说保罗被提到乐园里面听见隐秘的言语是人不可说的。
1: And in verse 4 it said that Paul was caught up to paradise and he heard inexpressible things.
0: 所以我们看到保罗神给他的启示是隐秘的言语是人不能说的。
1: So the revelation given to Paul were things that are not expressible.
0: 而今天有些人说，我从上帝那里得到了启示，所以我有先知的恩赐。
1: And yet today many people claim to have revelations from God and claim to have the gifts of prophesying.
0: 那在圣经的话语的光照跟原则之下，这是虚假的。
1: And these are all false under the scrutiny of scriptures.
0: 我们看到保罗没有用他这个三层天的经验来吸引群众来跟从他。
1: For Paul had never used his experience of the third heaven to try to get people to follow him.
0: 当保罗去哥林多的时候
1: ，When Paul went to Corinth,
0: 他说我不知道别的，只知道耶稣基督并他钉十字架。
1: He said that he knew nothing except Lord Jesus Christ and his crucifixion.
0: 今天我们从那些繁荣福音里面听到的是说，你怎么样能够健康？你怎么样能够发财？
1: Today we hear many people preaching about how you can get rich, how you can be healthy.
0: 但是保罗说，你们要跟从主的话，要背十字架，要为主受苦。
1: But Paul told that if you want to follow Jesus Christ, you must take up the cross and suffer with him.
0: 那保罗说这个经验是在14年前。
1: Paul said that the experience he was going to talk about happened 14 years before.
0: 这14年前差不多是保罗还没有开始正式开始做传道的工作以前。
1: Now, 14 years ago, Paul has not started his missionary work.
0: 对保罗来说，保罗需要神给他这样一个特别的证据。
1: Paul could say that he needs such evidence from Jesus.
0: 因为保罗是上帝所拣选的器皿，要到外邦去宣扬主的名。
1: Because God, Paul has been selected by God to be his vessel to preach the gospel to the Gentiles.
0: 所以据解经家告诉我们说，那个时候可能保罗在亚拉伯的旷野，在那里静思默想上帝他自己得救的经验，跟等候上帝的时刻。
1: And Bible scholars told us that Paul at that time was probably in the Arabian desert fasting and praying.
0: 但是保罗从来在此之前，他从来没有在他的讲道里面，在他跟人相处里面，甚至于在他写的书信里面，他没有提这件事情。
1: But before this passage, whether it is in his preaching or in his writing, Paul has never discussed this incident.
0: 那这个经验不是每一个人都要有的经验。
1: And this experience is not an experience that everyone must have.
0: 问题是说，我们今天常常听到一些人说，这个经验我有，所以你也要有。
1: Today, very often, people say that I have such an experience, and therefore you must also have a similar experience.
0: 圣经没有这样的教导。
1: The scriptures never taught us that.
0: 圣经给每一个人有不同的经验。
1: Because the scriptures tell us that each one has his own experience.
0: 但是这里保罗是一位使徒。
1: But here Paul is an apostle.
0: 神给他这个经验是有特殊的作用在里面。
1: And God has a special purpose for this experience.
0: 那第二方面，我们看保罗这个异象的时候。
1: And when we look at Paul in this vision,
0: 这个异象是怎么样显现出来的？
1: How did this vision come about?
0: 很简单来说，保罗所看到的这个异象是超自然的。
1: This vision that Paul saw was supernatural.
0: 保罗上了三层天。
1: He went up to the third heaven.
0: 这个异象也是不寻常的。
1: And this vision is also unusual.
0: 意思说不是说他求来的。
1: In other words, it wasn't something that he seeked.
0: 在这个异象的里面，保罗是被动的。
1: In other words, in this vision, Paul was being passive.
0: 第四节他说他被提到乐园里面。
1: In verse 4, he was caught up to paradise.
0: 他没有坐在那里祷告说，主啊，你把我带到三层天去。
1: He didn't say that he was there praying to God to bring him up to the paradise.
0: 保罗甚至把这个经验讲得很含糊的样子。
1: And Paul even tried to be very vague about this.
0: 他说好像在身内我也不知道，是在身外我也不知道。
1: He said he wasn't sure whether it was the body or apart from the body.
0: 只有神知道。
1: And only God knows.
0: 他不要把这件事情变 make a big deal， 把这件事当作非常重要的事情。
1: He doesn't want to make a big deal out of this vision.
0: 所以他说在身外我不知道，在身内我也不知道。
1: So he said whether in the body or apart from the body, I do not know.
0: 但是他知道。神知道这件事情。
1: But he knew that God knows.
0: 这个经验在他生命里面是一个很重要的经验。
1: So this is a very important experience in Paul's life.
0: 但是这个经验不是一个教义。
1: But this experience is not a doctrine.
0: 不是说这个经验是每一个人都要有的经验。
1: It's not an experience that everyone must have.
0: 所以我们要注意到，今天我们听到的时候。
1: So today, as we listen,
0: 我们去参加聚会的时候，
1: as we take part in many meetings,
0: 我们要注意到底他在讲什么。
1: We must pay attention to what the preacher is saying.
0: 我有的你也要有。
1: Did he say that whatever I have, you must have?
0: 重生是的。
1: Born again experience, that's true.
0: 但是这些所谓的超自然的，所谓的奇奇怪怪的经验，
1: But all these so-called supernatural or unusual experience,
0: 不是每个人都有的。
1: It's not an experience that everyone must have.
0: 结论的时候，我告诉你不需要有。
1: And in my conclusions, I will tell you you don't even need to have it.
0: 但是保罗是有这个经验。
1: But Paul did have such an experience.
0: 但是我们不是说要看看保罗这个经验我怎么得。
1: But we are not here to study how Paul obtained this experience.
0: 今天早上的重点是保罗得到这个异象之后。
1: The important thing this morning is what happened after he had the vision.
0: 那个结果怎么样？
1: What was the result?
0: 保罗怎么说？
1: And what did Paul say?
0: 第六节。
1: In verse 6.
0: 我就是愿意夸口。
1: Even if I should choose to boast,
0: 也不算狂,
1: I would not be a fool.
0: 因为我必须说实话,
1: because I would be speaking the truth.
0: 只是我禁止不说, 恐怕有人把我看高了,
1: but I refrain so no one will think more of me than is warranted.